and I'm walking to the stage. 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
0: 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All these neon lights with country music, play it loud, boy. You lucky Bronco, you the hottest honcho, so it's

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0: 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And just because you left, it don't mean that it ain't yours.
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was a preacher. Spent her Sundays in the church. He was teaching about right from wrongs, but she didn't listen much. So the next time that

0: 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'Cause all my friends lack self-control and empathy.
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was the rest. When I left my home and my family, I was no more than a boy in the company of strangers, in the